take a third. Please come with me. You stay here. You please stay here. First third. Look, guys. You wanna do exactly the same like me. Hold the top of the third.

0: the first home game, guys. 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Yeah. They just wait for that, that they get something from the court. They will fire back like 10 times then.
1: Gegner heute, die Volley Goats Mitteldeutschland. Für Axel Englund ein Abend wie gemalt. Topscorer mit 18 Punkten und Lüneburg gewinnt mit 3:0.
2: Loud. Everyone was cheering for us. Yeah, that was incredible. I don't think I've played in a game where people cheer so much. Can't describe it. It was amazing.